0: Ici musique country, rien que du country.
1: This wood is in a tangled baby now. 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I'm gonna build myself a key so I can move down on the ground. 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

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I would lean that drunk when Uncle Stamps on after me. I'm gonna build myself a cave so I can move down under. So when I go to the army, darling, won't be no reds around. 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My baby, she began to cry. She began to holler, nah, nah. Bye, bye, bye. I'm gonna build myself a cave so I can move down on the ground. So when I go to the army, darling, won't be no rest around.

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When they got that old soul was getting up, you know, singing and crying, you know.

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They listen carefully in a much more pleasant session. The poor people of Paris, and the rich ones too, love

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It's like a death ray. 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